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All you ever gotta do is be a good man one time to one woman.

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And I called

you do what they told ya. Now you do what they told ya. Now you do what they told ya. Now you do what they told ya.